lost, the hugs with friends and people that we loved, all these things that we took for granted. We've lost dancing. We've lost dancing. If I can live through

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Mother Earth is pregnant for the third time, for y'all have knocked her up. I have tasted the maggots in the mind of the universe. I was not offended, for I knew I had to rise above it all.

0: 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L'encyclopédie du rock. C'est dans Broadcast sur RGB 99.2, un dimanche sur deux de 19h à 21h.
1: What we've got here is failure to communicate. Some men you just can't reach. So you get what we had here last week, which is the way he wants it. Well, he gets it.

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1: Every bad man put his son of your lay on this sigon. Money can sigon. Kevin says you, I don't know what keep on. I don't know what keep on. They pose it by.